0: still love somebody else. Can I get an amen in here?
1: You gotta ask me. Yeah, I'm going to the party, but I'm not going to make friends. I need a love ball.

It's been a week. You've already found someone new. It's interesting.